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you're craving the baseline, you're in the right spot. If you want to catch even more bass, check out some of our specialty shows on our website, dance895.org. You can go back and listen to anything from the last 2 weeks. The Basement has some great bass. You're in the mix here on The Drive at 5. DJ Black Lab keeping the beats going. On now with the Sound of the Police from Don Diablo.

throwing the party since 1971 here on Dance 89.5, and we're not stopping anytime soon. You're in the mix here on The Drive at 5. DJ Black Lab in the mix. And a track is there from Mark Howe. That was Funky Bassline, and we're going to keep it going with one from Spinoff. This is Unwanted Sound. I'm your host, William Mayfield. You're in the mix on The Drive at 5 in Seattle's Party Radio. Dance.

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I only drink what I overpay. I only smoke what I pay.

0: for us tonight here in the mix on The Drive at 5. Thank you so much for joining us. Thank you for letting us be your party radio here on Dance 89.5. Stick around. Harmony Soleil is joining you shortly. And lots more music coming up next here on Dance 89.5.
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0: Dance 89.5 and Harmony Soleil stepping into the studio with you on a beautiful Thursday night. Hope you're having a great one so far. Kicking things off with one of my featured tracks right now, Frankie Rizzardo with Shinjuku.
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0: of my favorite tracks from this year. I've been playing it in a ton of my DJ sets and some really fun remixes, so I had to get it on the radio. Frankie Rizzardo with Shinjuku, one of my featured tracks here on Evenings with Harmony. It's Dance 89.5, Seattle's Party Radio. If you ever want to catch me in the mix, make sure to follow on Instagram. It's where I post all of my shows, at Harmony Soleil. And in the stories, I put lots of info there as they happen. All right, getting back to the music with some Gaga in less than a minute.
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Another feature track here on Evenings with Harmony. Lady Hawk Paris is burning on Dance 89.5. Now, coming up tonight's the first Dance 89.5 edition of Planet Dance. Yeah, that's at 8 p.m.

make you fight on Seattle's Party Radio, Dance 89.5. So scrolling through Instagram earlier, as a person does, and I came across this viral post from a couple in the UK. They decided to take their cat out with them to a night at the pub. And, you know, the cat had a great time. Stayed sober, of course. Would you ever take your cat on a night out? Let me know. 206-252-8989. You know my boy Spooky's an adventure boy, so he might be into it.

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I'm Harmony, hanging out with you. 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And that means you could grab some brand new Dance 89.5 swag. 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

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All right, coming up tomorrow, we'll be at Ballard Food Bank for our volunteer day, Dance Against Hunger. 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And then Saturday, we are going to be at Tacoma Pride. Yeah, heading south. It's the very first time we have been at that event. So if you're in the South End, come grab some brand new Dance 89.5 swag Saturday from noon to 6 p.m. You'll get me high.

0: 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Got another feature track from Robin, Throwing It Back with Cobra Style. You remember that one? It's coming up in a little over 3 minutes, but first we're back to it with Calvin Harris in less than one.
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3: 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A beacon of dance music culture born and raised in the Pacific Northwest. And now, we are dancing into a whole new chapter. We are Dance 89.5. 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We are everything you've loved for the last 55 years. Upgraded. We've been dancing since 1971. And we are just getting started. 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We are...

from Robin, Clear Up, and Cobra Style on Dance 89.5 Seattle's Party Radio. I'm Harmony Soleil, hanging out with you, doing some new music right now from Dom Dalla and Tiga.

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This is Evenings with Harmony. I'm Harmony, hanging out with you. Now, tomorrow we have our very first in-person Dance 89.5 event, and that means we'll have swag, we'll have Trent Vaughn and Lil Coot in the house in the mix, and we're doing good for our community, a volunteer day at Ballard Food Bank. 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Sign up at dance89.5.org.

0: Porter Robinson with Lionhearted on Dance 89.5. He is playing down in Southern California this weekend at a festival. And let me just say, if you've not seen Porter Robinson live ever, please get on that. And if it's been a while, I highly recommend that you catch one of his sets as he's out and about this summer. He always brings just the unexpected, which I love in a DJ set, especially in a big festival. Like, blew my mind, please. Thanks to Porter for always doing that. We're getting back to the music with the Chainsmokers in less than a minute.
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Dance 89.5, Seattle's Party Radio. Hope you are enjoying the sunshine we had today in the Puget Sound. Tomorrow it's going to cloud over just a little bit for our first Dance 89.5 in-person event in Ballard. But the rest of the weekend looking pretty nice, about the same Saturday, but it is going to start warming up Sunday through Tuesday. I actually got in trouble with the internet, on Thread specifically, for complaining about the weather we had before the 4th of July. People kind of came for me. Seattle, you're very protective of your cool weather. I get it. I guess.

Seattle's Party Radio. So I mentioned I got in some trouble on Threads for complaining about the weather we had last week. I just don't like the gray. I know that the rain is good, and that's fine. I don't mind when it rains. I just don't like when it is gray and it's supposed to be summer. The worst part about the trouble that I got in on Threads was people were questioning if I was a Seattle native. Not happy about that one.

Dance 89.5. It's Evenings with Harmony. Hope you are having a good one. I got details about how you can join us for our first in-person event this weekend. We're doing one and two Friday, Saturday. Details in about 6 minutes. Hang on. I was alone.

89.5. 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And then Saturday, we are heading south. The very first time we're going to be at Tacoma Pride. Very excited about that. Again, people have been asking on social media where they can get stickers and window clings with the new branding, Ballard tomorrow and Tacoma on Saturday. 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

0: music from Chami and Pooh Bear with Cry For Me on Seattle's Party Radio. 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Coming up, got a classic from Galantis. And one of my favorite songs right now, another one I've been dropping in my DJ sets for the past couple of months, from Hugel and Ultranate. That's all coming up before 8 p.m. But first, we're back with Prospa in less than a minute.
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0: Tiesto, Brianna Grey's Beautiful Places on Dance 89.5. Seattle's Party Radio. It's amazing to be here on a Thursday night doing Planet Dance on Dance 89.5, where we've been doing this thing for like 55 years as a radio station. Mel and I, how long we've been doing this thing?
1: We've been doing this thing for a minute.
0: Just a minute.
1: Like
0: yeah, a decade, two, something like that.
1: Yeah.
0: We'll keep doing it. Happy to do it. Here's some classic Timbaland, The Way I Are

new Armin van Buuren Like a Child on Dance 89.5. It's a new website, new slogan, but classics are still here. Here's Neon Trees.

I mean, who can't say that line? From 2009, BoA, I Did It For Love. It is Planet Dance, Dance 89.5. That is a mouthful. Seattle's party radio. We got an instant request coming up next. Stick around.

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0: Another featuring 54 Ultra on Dance 89.5. It is Planet Dance, and we are coming back to the music with Calvin Harris's first number one solo single on the UK dance chart. Can you guess which one it is? 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

0: Calvin Harris, I'm not alone. We are not alone in this community. We are all together helping each other and grooving alongside each other. We are thrilled to be back with the Ballard Food Bank for Dance Against Hunger. We're going to be there tomorrow bringing the DJs. It's going to be DJ Trent Vaughn in the mix in the morning and Low Keyed in the house showing up in the afternoon.
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5: He said, tell me a story.

Is anybody out there? 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

0: Plummet, Damaged on Dance 89.5. That is actually a cover that was originally done by Plum and then popularized by Plummet.
1: We got all the classic music and we're bringing in new music all the time. This is the latest new music from Slater with three Y's. Here's Dance... 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

0: Die Young, an instant request on Planet Dance, Dance 89.5. We are coming back with another instant request from a VIP. Mama Soleil wants to hear September. Coming up next.
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Seattle's Party Radio. Mel and I hosting you until 11 o'clock, and then Keanu bringing the after party on the basement. Some live DJs on the basement tonight. Here's Usher and Climax. Dancing.

0: is Jordan and Happiness on C89.5 on a happy Thursday evening. It is Planet Dance on Dance 89.5. We are coming back to the music with a request on the text line for Bob Sinclar. World Hold On is on the way. 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
4: 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A beacon of dance music culture born and raised in the Pacific Northwest. And now, we are dancing into a whole new chapter. We are Dance 89.5. 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We are everything you've loved for the last 55 years. Upgraded. We've been dancing since 1971. And we are just getting started. We are Seattle's Party Radio. We are

Insta request on Dance 89.5. That's the Fisher rework that dropped in 2022 of Bob Sinclair's World. Hold On. It is Planet Dance on Dance 89.5. Rihanna.

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0: Lady Gaga from 2008, The Fame, Poker Face. 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

Calvin Harris and Jazzy on Dance 89.5. We are playing a dance, and on the way we've got hot new music from MK. Also, classic Alex Party is coming up next, right after the Ready Set Love Like Whoa. Playing a dance.

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George. I'm in control. See, Dance 89.5. I knew it was going to happen. We are done for the night almost. Handing over the reins to Keanu for the basement at 11 on Dance 89.5.

0: 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The Basement with Keanu is going deep. 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
2: 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I'm so used to saying C89.5, but we are now Dance 89.5. 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I've got in a studio right now, say what's up, Chemlight.
3: Oh, hello.
2: So this guy right here has been probably my most dedicated guest DJ on this show since my beginning in 2010. So mad respect and thank you for coming through. I've also got Cuddy setting up some extra decks in our live Studio D. And we're going to be in the mix for 2 hours doing it up for Dance 89.5. Welcome to a new chapter of music in Seattle on the radio, going out to the whole world. This is Dance 89.5, Seattle's party radio. Let's go. It's the Basement. You got anything else you want to say to the people out there?
3: Has it been that long, Keanu? 2010?
2: 2010 is when this show started.
3: Man,
2: the Basement.
3: I love you. The fact that we met here so many years ago, that we've been rocking out this whole time, it's great, man. I love having the opportunity to come play for you guys, play new tunes, and just rock out. This is great.
2: And that's what we are going to continue doing now as Dance 89.5. Seattle's party radio going out to the world right now. It's the Basement. Thanks for tuning in. That's Chemlight right there. He's going to be in the mix with a nice OG group out here. You got Cuddy, myself, and maybe a special extra guest over here too. The homie Marvelous came through to the studio as well. Keep it locked. It's the Basement.

0: Dance 89.5, Seattle's Party Radio. I've got my co-host, Tor Bjorn, on the phone since he could not be in studio with us today. Yo, yo, Tor.
1: Keanu, what's up, buddy? How are you?
0: Doing excellent.
1: Thanks for letting me tap in on the phone call. I would have loved to be there live at the station with you tonight, but I am down at Los Angeles with the PK Sound production crew getting ready for Lost in Dreams Festival. So I will be back another time to co-host an episode, but I just wanted to call and say congrats. I think it's been like 15 years of the basement, and cheers to another 15 years to come. Big up to Harmony and the whole team at the radio station for the rebrand, the graphics, and the new website. Everything looks amazing. We're really excited about what's to come. So I guess without further ado, I'll give you a new radio drop, and we'll get back to the show. Hey, this is Tor Bjorn, and you're listening to The Basement on Dance 89.5 FM Seattle.
0: Big up Tor Bjorn for giving us some of his time tonight for our rebrand big night right here. Dance 89.5. It's The Basement. Keep it locked. We're about to be live in the mix coming in just a bit. This one right here, Pigeonhole, with the track called Dodgeball.

0: It's the Basement. Dance 89.5. That's a vibe right there. That one from Pigeonhole again. The track was called Dodgeball. And we're jumping into the mix right now. These smooth jams coming from my dude, Chemlight, in the mix. It's our reincarnation. We just leveled up or evolved.
1: I know you're up there. I can feel
0: it's the Basement. Chemlight in the mix. Dance 89.5. 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
1: I'm afraid

0: the beats coming your way. It's the basement. 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That's Seattle's party radio. Going out to the world, we're the largest and longest running dance radio station in the U.S. And we just revamped. We leveled up. We got that reincarnation. We're
1: cool. Let's go to the next record.
0: Hitting it off right now with Chemlight in the mix. I got Cuddy coming in next hour. Throwing down so much unreleased exclusive music. You won't know what to do with yourself. Tracks you're only going to get here. Massive beats coming your way tonight. It's the basement. Dance 89.5.

0: This is The Basement on Dance 89.5, Seattle's Party Radio. Thank you for tuning in with me. I'm your host, Keanu. We're doing this up every Thursday, 11 p.m. until 1 a.m. And I'm wrapping up this first hour. We're getting Cuddy in the Mix coming up next hour. A big up going out to Chemlight, throwing it down. That was super, super incredible. Bass music coming your way, some insane drum and bass. And we got another hour coming your way. Keep it locked. It's The Basement.
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5: 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The Basement with Keanu is going deep. 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
0: It's The Basement. I'm your host, Keanu, and we are jumping back in the mix now with Cuddy. This is one insane local producer, okay? He's got so much fresh beats coming your way, so much music that he sent and that he's creating himself. It's an endless supply of just amped energy. One of a kind music. Stuff you're not going to hear anywhere else.
7: Humans are causing the sixth great mass extinction, and exhibit A is the fact, oh, look what humans did to the woolly mammoths. They exterminated them all. So there proves that humans can cause mass extinctions.
0: Unreleased music, one after another, endless beats produced by this man right here, Cuddy, an absolute monster at producing insane tracks. He does dubstep, drum and bass, absolutely everything. You're going to get a taste of that insanity tonight.
7: That humans can cause mass extinction.

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Well, at the Capitol, we have a solution just for you. Let us tell you a tale from one of our loyal citizens. Meet 091771. He was once a hopeful artist, formerly known as Roger. But not all dreams come true.

0: so that you can play CDs in a CDJ.
1: Yeah, it's like a media player more than anything now, right?
0: Kind of odd, right?
1: Yeah.
0: But,
1: oh, I know. The C stands for cloud, right? That's what they're doing with the tap on your phone and stuff.
0: I dig that. That makes sense.
1: No flash ends, Keanu. We are fossils now.
0: I say that it's sort of funny that equipment's still using a C, and we just dropped the C.
1: Yeah, they got to keep using that name.
0: No, but we're fresh out here. 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

0: a couple coworkers. You know, BT, you're awesome. Johnny, you're a real one. Big ups to Rose. I know it's your birthday today. You guys are rocking. Yeah. I'm tired, man. It's past my bedtime, but I am stoked to be here. 11 p.m. to 1 a.m.
1: Thank you for tuning in. Thank you for coming out, Chemline.
0: Big ups, everyone. Thanks for tuning in. Love you guys.
1: Keep it locked. This is The Basement Dance, 89.5 Seattle's Party Radio. Cuddy in the mix. You can check out some of his released music if you search Cuddy, C-U-D-D-Y, on Beatport. And you're going to be tuning into a bunch of unreleased tunes. He's got so much hype
0: that's
1: just not out there yet.
0: He's checking it out for sure. Yeah.
1: Local music at its finest. Keep it locked. 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

Massive, massive, massive. Be right there. Keep it locked. This is The Basement. Dance 89.5, Seattle's Party Radio. Madman right here. This is Cuddy throwing down the heat.

Big up, shout out going over to Kevin. Just called in on our phone lines, 206-252-8989. 30 years listening to this radio station. Big up, Kevin. Thank you for tuning in. Thanks for still being a part of this family. All new and extra shiny. We are now Dance 89.5, Seattle's Party Radio. Keep it locked. This is The Basement. Cuddy in the mix. If you want to call in, get that shout out. I'm here in studio, 206-252-8989. I'm your host, Keanu. It's The Basement. This is Cuddy in the mix.

The Basement, Dance 89.5, Seattle's Party Radio. Oh, Marvelous, throwing it down with your boy Cuddy. Doing it up right now for the first Basement of Dance 89.5.

One more big up going out. Oh, Marvelous. Just threw down some dope, dope tunes coming your way right here. Dance 89.5. We are Seattle's Party Radio. Big up. Thank you for tuning in. Again, if you want to shout out, you want to say whatever you want to say, call us up 206-252-8989. Keep tuned in. I was just bringing up to Cuddy. I've been loving all of his unreleased dubstep tunes, and now he's throwing them in. You're getting a sneak peek at music nowhere else. Locally produced. This is Cuddy in the mix. You can find him online. Check out some of his music that has been released. If you search Cuddy, C-U-D-D-Y on Beatport, you can go find some of his released music right there on Beatport. That's C-U-D-D-Y. This is Cuddy in the mix.

0: Big up, and thank you for everybody tuning in. Dance 89.5, Seattle's Party Radio. That was Cuddy in the mix. Keep it locked every Thursday, 11 p.m. until 1 a.m. I'll be back next week. I'm your host, Keanu, and another big up. Thank you for tuning in. 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
1: For 55 years, we've been here. An unstoppable force of positivity and beats. A beacon of dance music culture born and raised in the Pacific Northwest. And now, we are dancing into a whole new chapter. We are Dance 89.5. Seattle's Party Radio. We are everything you've loved for the last 55 years. Upgraded. We've been dancing since 1971. And we are just getting started. 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

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I wish she'd let me be, but her destiny's got us so intertwined. 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

0: have champagne pouring. Too many shots don't come in the morning. This lifestyle should come with a warning. I was out late last night, balling. 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
1: Yeah. Oh, wait, my bad. One more time. 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

609, Drew Bailey checking in with your look at traffic right now. We're looking really good out there on a Friday. Enjoy today. We're at speed limit at the moment, all across the board. Note though that this weekend we're shutting down all northbound lanes of I-5. We're shutting down pretty much from I-90 to 45th Street. It's going to happen all weekend long. Monday morning things are going to reopen. We're going to have only two northbound lanes, and we are losing those southbound express lanes, as the express lanes will only move northbound until the end of the year as Revive I-5 returns. That's your check on traffic right here on Dance 89.5.

619, Drew Bailey checking in on your commute on this Friday in the sunshine, summertime. We're looking good out there. In fact, most of your commutes right now are pretty much at speed limits. So far, so good. I will use this time to remind you that the mess is coming back. Revive I-5 returns this weekend. Going to shut down all northbound lanes of I-5 starting tonight. Until early Monday morning, and then when we return, we're only going to have those two lanes, northbound over the Ship Canal Bridge. Note that things will be shut down from I-90 all the way to 45th Street. And then on Monday, of course, only two northbound lanes, and of course, only northbound express lanes. No southbound express lanes as we get right back to the music. 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Dance.

silence. But I prefer it when we wildin'. 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You could look in my eyes, see I'm some mess. Couple of broken people trying to complete each other under one breath.

Seattle's Party Radio. We are Dance 89.5, coming up at, 46, 646. We call it the remix at 46. Aaron Smith's Dancing. Since we are now Dance 89.5, got a big remix from South Star, that we'll throw down again right at 646. Also, New Music Showdown is going to be very interesting. Our current champion, Madonna and Martin Garrix, gonna take on some bass music between Cascade and Crank That. So two interesting collaborations, gonna go ahead.

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4: 35, Drew Bailey checking in on your commute this morning. We're at speed limit nearly across the board, with the exception of northbound 405. Big ups to Russ in Seattle on the text line. He says there is a stalled vehicle in the HOV lane right there at the VMAX Center, and we're seeing that backup. So, it's about 35 minutes right now if you're heading out of, Renton on your way into Bellevue. It's just that backup is there. It's, you are backed up all the way to 167, so is the entire length of the S-curves right there, but beyond that, you are at speed limit before and after and everywhere else. Just know this weekend we're shutting down all lanes in northbound I-5 as we put everything back for Revive I-5 2026 Part 2. Monday morning, we're going to only have two northbound lanes over the Ship Canal Bridge and then no longer having the southbound express lanes. And just note that closure this weekend goes from I-90 all the way to 45th Street. As we get right back to the music, we are Dance 89.5, Seattle's Party Radio. I was alone.

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1: 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South Star going to take on Aaron Smith's classic Dancing. 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

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It is time for the Remix at 46. We do this every weekday morning right at 6:46. Today, it's all about Aaron Smith's song, Dancing, featuring American singer Lovely. This track dropped in 2004. 2014, it actually kind of blew up with this indie dance remix courtesy of a French duo known as Chrono. Not a remix we play because it's so kind of chill for our dance station. We're going to dive into the 2024 remix of Dancing from Southstar. Aaron Smith, Dancing, Remix at 46 on Dance 89.5. 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
3: For 55 years, we've been here. An unstoppable force of positivity and beats. A beacon of dance music culture born and raised in the Pacific Northwest. And now, we are dancing into a whole new chapter. We are Dance 89.5. Seattle's Party Radio. We are everything you've loved for the last 55 years. Upgraded. We've been dancing since 1971. And we are just getting started. 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
4: 651, Drew Bailey checking in on your commute on this beautiful Friday morning. Your commute right now is very beautiful. New speed limit on a lot of your longer commutes. I will say that that stalled vehicle in the HOV lane right there near the VMAC Center still has things jammed up northbound 405 right now. In fact, you're solid from pretty much the VMAC all the way to 550. Looks like it's getting shorter, so it looks like things have been cleared. I don't have official word. But just looking at the map right now, that backup is, there's less red on it. And then beyond that, it looks like it's even cleared down even to, Sunset. Beyond that, you're wide open. Speed limit into Bellevue. Please drive safe as we get right back to the music. 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

0: Seattle's Party Radio, Dance 89.5, Drew Bailey on a Friday in the sunshine. Coming up, new music shout out. Oh, it's a fun one. Martin Garrix and Madonna, their collaboration off Madonna's brand new album, Confessions of a Dance Floor Part 2. It dropped a week ago today. That collaboration picked up a big win yesterday. It's her current champion. Gonna take on a collaboration. You know, you think like Madonna and Martin Garrix, interesting collaboration. What about when you put Cascade and Crank That together? So we're talking a bass artist versus the legendary Cascade together. Cascade has to go hard when you're teaming up with Crank That. So we got essentially Madonna and Martin Garrix taking on a big old bass record on a Friday. New Music Showdown on the way on Dance 89.5 coming up in about 11 minutes.
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7:05, Drew Bailey checking in on your commute right now. We're looking okay out there. Just so you know, a little heavy there through the S-curves to the Renton corridor on your way into Bellevue due to an earlier stalled vehicle there in the HOV lane. In fact, we're still seeing a huge backup pretty much from the VMAX Center all the way to 515 right now. It's about 36 minutes right now for your commute to Bellevue. Just so you know, beyond that, you are at speed limit all the way from there on. Coming out of the south end, northbound I-5 out of Federal Way, we're looking really good as well. I mean, virtually speed limit for most of the commute right now, still about 40 minutes, not bad. If you're coming down from the north end right now, about 31 minutes, get yourself to Seattle, about 31 minutes to Bellevue. I will note that there is an accident. What is it, a collision? What's going on here, right? Southbound, this express lane, southbound. It's a stable vehicle blocking the left lane there. And, of course, that will be the last issue we'll have in the southbound express lanes because we lose them starting on Monday, right? So Revive I-5 kicks off again this weekend. They're going to shut down all four lanes of northbound I-5 from I-90 to 45th Street Monday. We're only going to have two northbound lanes over the Ship Canal Bridge, and we will no longer have those southbound express lanes. All right, let's get back to the music. We are Seattle's Party Radio on Dance 89.5.

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6: 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All right, yesterday, Madonna and Martin Garrix, their new collaboration lit up the phones with on the New Music Showdown. Of course, this is off her latest album, Confessions Part 2, that dropped a week ago. The song is called Bizarre. 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

UBC Showdown on Dance 89.5, our one-time champion, Madonna and Martin Garrix together, Bizarre. All right, today's challenger is a bizarre challenger to our current champion. Two very different records, two very different styles, two different collaborations. All right, in fact, I would say maybe unlikely collaborations. I mean, Madonna, Martin Garrix makes sense now, but I wouldn't think that was a thing. And then Cascade and Crank That, our challenger, also wouldn't think that's a thing either. Cascade, of course, known for his big dance tunes, originally from Chicago, who actually started DJing in Brigham Young University. And then you have Crank That. Crank That went to Kent State University with a full ride for, I think, track and field. Walked away from his full ride to go make music, and it has paid off. He was here. He's a huge bass artist, very different style than Cascade's dancey tunes. Crank That was also here in Seattle. Well, Tacoma. Tacoma Dome for Crank Dome earlier this year. Here we go. This is world premiere music. This song dropped just last night. It's Cascade and Crank That, A Little Bit. New Music Showdown on Dance 89.5.

UBC Showdown on Dance 89.5. Your challenger, a collab between Cascade and Crank That a Little Bit. All right, there you go. Those are the two songs in the showdown on this Friday. It's time to get your vote on. You vote by calling or texting myself right now at 206-252-8989 and let me know which of the two you like the best. Song one, collaboration one, our champion Madonna and Martin Garrix, Bizarre. Or song two, challenger two, collaboration two, Cascade and Crank That with that bass record known as A Little Bit. 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Hit us up on the phone or just text song one, our champion Madonna and Martin Garrix, Bizarre, or Crank That and Cascade a Little Bit for your challenger. 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

7:23, Drew Bailey checking in on your commute on this Friday morning. For the most part, we're looking pretty good, especially those coming out of the north right now. We ain't really seen really no issues. Southbound 405, there is a little bit of brake lights going on as you approach 124th there in Totem Lake. No official word on what's going on there. Oh, no. It is a collision. It's blocking the right toll lane of the two left general purpose lanes. So that is why we're seeing a huge backup there. So be ready for that. 405 northbound. So going the other direction, just north of Northeast 30th, we have a disabled vehicle blocking the left lane. So be ready for that. Already had some issues for that commute this morning. And we are seeing, up to about 40 minutes or so now on your way out of Renton into Bellevue. Let's see here. Northbound I-5 right now, Federal Way, about 43 minutes. Everything else looking pretty decent. And I will note once again that we are losing all northbound lanes of I-5 for the entire weekend. We're going to come back where we're going to have two. And, of course, we are officially losing all southbound express lanes until the year 2027. Hey, maybe Christmas 2026 we'll get it back. Nice little present. That's your check on traffic right here on Seattle's Party Radio. 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

0: Dance 89.5, Seattle's Party Radio right here on C89.5, Drew Bailey. Solo again on a Friday, by the way. Bloom, is back from, Japan, but, she's on a totally different sleep schedule right now, and, she's recovering. She will be back next week. So get ready for that and get ready for these hooks once I get them loaded here. Hang on one second. Oh, I miss Bloom on a Friday. May I just say that? Oh, I do. All right, in the showdown today. Hey, come on, do this. Do this. I got it. In the showdown today, essentially two big collaborations taking on one another. Collaboration number one is coming from Martin Garrix and Madonna. Song called Bizarre off her brand new album that just dropped 1 week ago. Confessions of a Dance Floor, or on a Dance Floor, part two. Taking on some bass music and world premiere music. Cascade, a bizarre collaboration with Crank That, in my opinion. This song is called A Little Bit, and of course, keep the votes coming in. 206-252-8989. Let us know which of the two you like the best. Song one, Martin Garrix and Madonna. It's Madonna and Martin Garrix. Her album. Or Cascade and Crank That and going to, the phones right now. Hello.
1: Good morning, Drew.
0: Good morning, Mary Pat. It is.
1: Well, you've made it tough again.
0: Oh, I'm glad to hear that.
1: No. They're both great songs.
0: I like that you're having a hard time choosing between, you know, Madonna, Martin Garrix, and this big old bass record from Cascade and Crank That.
1: Yeah, you got it.
0: I love it.
1: I'm gonna go with Bizarre.
0: Okay, sounds good. Thanks, yeah. Mary Pat.
1: Okay, you have a wonderful weekend,
0: hun. I will, thank you.
1: Okay, hun. Bye-bye, hun.
0: Bye. All right, your text right now. Well, sorry, Gary says Challenger was okay, but Bizarre is better. I'm sticking with Madonna and Martin. Jay says, this is Jay in Bremerton, says Madonna, was Madonna actually singing to a sports car, Shelby Cobra? Either way, the Challenger collapsed, slapped hard, and earns my vote. I don't know what that means, Jay. 253 says, ooh, this one's tough, but I love Crank That, so Challenger for me. Remy Fremont says, I love Cascade, but I got to go with the champ Madonna. 206 is champion, not just because I love Madonna, but because my first impression of the Challenger was, well, those are certainly all sounds. Jamie says, and that was Jeff and Burien. Thank you, Jeff. Jamie says, I love the Challenger. This new music fry, yay. Please tally my vote for a little bit as Cascade Crank That got my heart feet a thumping. Clarissa says, happy Friday. My vote goes to the Challenger. Hands down. Love, love, love. This was a fantastic start to my day. Thank you. Mark in San Francisco says, Madonna Martin Garrix gets my vote. I think she sounds great and the mix is cool. Great collaboration. Sam says, wow, I like both the mashups a lot. I'm a bass head, so I gotta go with Crank That and Cascade. Meteorologist Mark says, give me the Challenger. And the champ is nice, but forgettable and kind of basic in my opinion. Kristen West Seattle says, more bass please. Crank That and Cascade all the way. 425 says, Cascade and Crank That was worth being late to work, to be able to hear that nasty drop. All right, here we go. Got my drum roll right here. And your front runner is Cascade and Crank That. Only by a few votes. Keep the votes coming in. Of course, 206-252-8989. Anything that comes in between now and 9:10 will be added to the 9:10 edition of the showdown, where we will determine our winner on this Friday. All right, coming up, I got a, there's a new study that says smelling this will help you get you through your workout. We'll talk about that briefly coming up. Also, we're going to dive into today's impossible trivia question. That's on the way at 7:45. We are Seattle's Party Radio, Dance 89.5.

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5: 7:35, Drew Bailey. Checking in on your commute right now. So relatively quiet commute outside of some few collisions and some stalled vehicles. Southbound 405, this is in Totem Lake, just north of Northeast 124th Street. We have a collision blocking both toll lanes and two left lanes right now. So, again, light commute for a lot of people out there. Not a lot of cars on the road compared to the rest of the week. But this is a huge collision. It's a huge blocking issue right now. So be ready for that. If you're leaving Linwood right now, on your way in to Bellevue, we're up to about 40 minutes right now. There is some alternatives. You can get around it and probably save 7 minutes or so. Things are light. Might be a good idea to, look into that, via your app, your map app, of course. But yeah, we're backed up from 124th already to 522. Now, before and after that, wide open. Wide open on most commutes right now. Southbound I-5 on your way into Seattle from Linwood. We're at 21 minutes right now. Enjoy that. You know that's going to change next week. Northbound I-5, better way into Seattle. You're looking not bad as well. Pretty much you're all clear except for a little red on the map as you approach that Michigan curve. Then northbound 405, you've been dealing with issues early this morning. In fact, you're about 43 minutes right now. We're still seeing, it looks like we're still dealing with that that collision. Or actually, I think it was a stalled vehicle at one point right there at the BMAC Center. You are solid, back-to-back, bumper-to-bumper, all the way to 515 right now as we get right back to the music. 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

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Stay tuned. We're going to dive into today's impossible trivia question right after Coco and Breezy. Lie to You. We are Dance 89.5.

5, Seattle's Party Radio. It is time for Impossible Trivia. We do this every weekday morning right at 7:45. Today's Impossible Trivia question is, the average guy doesn't learn this until he's 24. What doesn't he learn until 24? Your guess is right now, 206-252-8989. You can guess on the phone. We are recording those calls for possible broadcasts, or you can guess on the text line. The average guy

0: 749, Drew Bailey checking in on your commute right now. Looking okay for those going up and down I-5. We'll just say that. Southbound 405 right now, we have that collision. It's blocking a bunch of lanes, including two of the toll lanes right now. Right there at 124th Street, so Totem Lake as you approach Kirkland right now. The backup, because it's a really, really light Friday out there, is not too bad. But just so you know, you'll be hitting the brakes there all the way from 522 until 124th Street. Before and after, wide open. Not a big deal. And in northbound 405, the other issue, of course, plagued with some stalled vehicles and I think a collision. You still are all jammed up, really, from the VMAX Center all the way back to 167. We're up to about 45 minutes right now, so things are looking really busy in that area. Other than that, everywhere else dealing with decent volumes. As let's transfer into Impossible Trivia. The question today is, the average guy doesn't learn how to do this until he's 24. What does he not learn to do? 206-252-8989. Let's see here. Pete says, is the answer, what is the function of the bottom drawer of the oven?
1: No.
0: It's to hold pans, right? Right? Do I not know this for someone who loves the kitchen? 425 says, learning not to brag. No, not the answer we're looking for. Let's see here. Peach and the kids, they say, is it to jumpstart a car? No, not the answer we're looking for. And then DJ Solar, I guess, is it maturity?
1: No, it happens like at 34.
0: Come on, let's be clear. All right, 206-252-8989. Today's Impossible Trivia question. The average guy doesn't learn this until he's 24. What is it? It's Impossible Trivia on Dance 89.5.

song. Seattle's Party Radio, Dance 89.5, Drew Bailey and Impossible Trivia. The average guy doesn't learn this until he's 24. What does he not learn until the age of 24? 206-252-8989. 503 is guessing. Is it how to tie a tie? No. Peach and the kids and Chris in West Seattle guess, is it how to change a tire? No. Cassie in Seattle is how to cut their own hair. What? No. You couldn't pay me to cut my own hair. Other people have a hard time with my hair, let alone me. Let's see here. That's so funny. All right, let's say hello to Sarah Tacoma. This is Joseph. 424, area code 206, Mall and SeaTac, and a bunch of other people. Cat and Kirkland actually has the best response. I hope not, but is it how to do his own laundry? Is it laundry? Yeah, average male apparently doesn't know how to do their own laundry until they're 24 years old. 24! That means you've like 2 years out of college, you finally learn who's doing your laundry. I've been doing my laundry since I was 14. There you go. Get on that. And no, I will never cut my own hair. I did not change a tire until I was in my 40s. So there's that. I'll give you that. And yeah, there you go. Congratulations to everyone for getting today's Impossible Trivia question. We'll do this again on Monday and every weekday at 7:45 right here on Seattle's Party Radio, Dance 89.5.

0: is bold, ready, steady, steady.
1: You know, Okie was in town June 19th. That was a big day for Seattle because we had that Australian versus the U.S. in the World Cup game. Also had Tiesto in the Seattle Center. I was like, everyone forgot about Oakenfold because it was like Tiesto or Oakenfold. No offense, Okie. No offense. But like, Tiesto in the park or Oakenfold in a club on a summer day. So there you go. All right. Hey, coming up this hour, we're going to talk about, actually very soon, about what you can sniff. This is according to a new study to get you through your workout every day. Also coming up at 8:46, the remix at 46. South Star is going to take on Aaron Smith Dancing. That's on the way from Dance 89.5.
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8:05, Drew Bailey checking in on your commute on this Friday morning. Relatively quiet with the exception of the places that have issues. Northbound 405 and southbound 405, those are the issues. Northbound 405 out of Renton into Bellevue. We actually have cooled down. Looks like things have cleared finally, as we're seeing some red on the map, but your commute time is now improved down to 31 minutes, so that is good news there. And if you're coming out of the north right now on your way into Bellevue, we're looking at a commute time of about 31 minutes as well. So you've improved as well after some, apparently some, that collision's been cleared out of the way. Big thing going on this weekend, of course, is we are losing all northbound lanes of northbound I-5 from I-90 to 45th Street as they put all the stuff back together for Revive I-5 and close down two lanes. We'll wake up to that on Monday with only those two lanes. And we will no longer have your southbound express lanes for most of the year. I said maybe Christmas we'll get them back. Maybe. So be ready for that. It's going to be a tough weekend. We are Seattle's Party Radio.

1080.95 Seattle's Party Radio. All right, a brand new study published by the Frontiers in Physiology. It's coming from the researchers in University of Malaya. They say sniffing chocolate will help you get through your workout. They say sniffing chocolate before and between sets increases leg day reps without increasing how hard the workout feels, even on an empty stomach. 90% dark chocolate suppresses appetite and tricks the brain into an anticipatory state of fullness. 60% milk chocolate acts as a rewards cue, boosting performance by creating a highly pleasant gym environment. Now, why is it doing this? Well, they say smelling familiar food mimics the psychological and physiological shifts of actual eating. The only thing about this study, though, it was a small sample, only 23 young men, and it needs further testing to map out how exact hormone and neural pathways work. Next time you're having a hard time getting through your workout, perhaps sniff that Hershey's. All right, coming up, the remix at 46. At 8:46 this morning, Aaron Smith's Dancin' South Star Remix. That's on the way and more from Dance 89.5 Mornings.

Friday, relatively late Friday, just kind of plagued with some of my earlier issues. Those are starting to lighten up just a little bit, but so you know, you're still seeing some brake lights southbound 405 right now, just leaving Linwood into Bellevue, 34 minutes. Maybe they're still blocking because I'm still seeing just a heavy, heavy commute now. You're blocked from 132nd now all the way to about the Canyon Park at the moment. Let me double check real quick here, make sure that's not a new issue. No, so left toll lane remains blocked due to the collision southbound 405. Okay, so we're seeing backups 3 mile plus. That's what's going on there. Still an issue. And again, before and after that, though, yeah, you're wide open, so not bad. Northbound 405, the other trouble spot, an earlier assault vehicle jammed things up. You're still jammed up all the way from the VMAX Center to about 515. And then northbound I-5 right now, not too bad. We are just seeing some red on the map right around that Michigan curve, South Center into Seattle. Still about 22 minutes. And, of course, this weekend, traffic's going to be a mess. No northbound I-5 lanes over the Ship Canal Bridge. So pretty much from I-90, not pretty much, actually from I-90 to 45th Street, all lanes shut down. Monday morning, we're only going to have the two northbound lanes over the Ship Canal Bridge, and we will no longer have those southbound express lanes. As we get right back to the music, we are Seattle's Party Radio, Dance 89.5.

Cascade featuring Anissa, Tears Don't Fall. Of course, Cascade collaborates with so many artists. Of course, it's big collaborations with Deadmau5. In fact, they have their own name when they collaborate, KX5. Cascade actually is teaming up with Crank That, so a big bass artist, for their latest song called A Little Bit, really just dropped last night. That's our challenger today, by the way, coming up on the Nevis Showdown. A big old bass record from, Cascade, and of course Crank That, who is known for his bass music, gonna take on our one-time champion, a collaboration between Madonna and Martin Garrix. Nevis Showdown on the way at 9:10, right here on Dance 89.5.

John Summit and Inez Crystallize. Now, this is the song that I heard from other campers and Gristronics, although it was the Subtronics remix. Ah, I love it. All right, good morning. It's Friday. Happy Friday, everybody. Great day weather-wise. High of 75. Great weekend ahead of us, around 71, with some clouds and lots of sunshine. Tomorrow, we are going to be hanging out in the sunshine in our brand-new tent in Tacoma for Tacoma Pride. That's right. Northwest does not stop celebrating Pride in just June, right? A lot of big Pride events still on the books this summer. And, of course, Saturday, it's Tacoma's turn. Wright Park in downtown Tacoma, if you want to join us for that. We're going to be on site for Tacoma Pride from noon to 6. Also, we have a new name, right? So we have new swag and a brand new tent. If you're in the area, consider stopping by and joining us for Tacoma Pride tomorrow in Tacoma. 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
4: 837, Drew Bailey, checking in on your commute right now. Southbound 405, it's been kind of a mess. That collision right there at 124th Street, so those things all jammed up. Things are starting to thin out a little bit. I'm suspecting things are cleared. I don't have actual confirmation on that, but still about a 3 mile bout of slowness. Before and after freeway speeds, gotta love that. Northbound 405, also you've been having a tough morning. 32 minutes right now still to get yourself to Bellevue. You get that backed up right there. Bumper to bumper pretty much from the Canyondale Hill to 515. Now, southbound express lanes, right? Going out in style. We're going to lose them, of course, for the rest of the year. There's a second accident of the morning in that direction. Let's see here. Are these express lanes, the Cherry Columbia off-ramp. Oh, it's reopened. Okay, good. So it was blocked for a little bit. Now it's reopened. So good news there if you're using express lanes, although you don't really need to because you are wide open for the most part for your commute. 37 minutes just from Everett right now to Seattle. Enjoy that because we are losing those southbound express lanes come Monday morning. And remember, all four lanes of northbound I-5 shut down the entire weekend until Monday morning.

Dance 89.5, Seattle's Party Radio. It is time for the Remix at 46. We do this every weekday morning. Today, it's all about Aaron Smith's song, Dancing, featuring American singer Lovely. This track dropped in 2004. 2014, it actually kind of blew up with this indie dance remix, courtesy of a French duo known as Chrono. Not a remix we play because it's so chill for our dance station. We're going to dive into the 2024 remix of Dancing from South Star. Aaron Smith, Dancing, remix at 46 on Dance 89.5. Yeah.

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5: 8:51, Drew Bailey checking in on your commute on this really gorgeous Friday morning. For the most part, we're looking okay here, just 4 or 5 north and south. I've been having issues if you're coming out of Linwood right now on your way into Bellevue. We're not down to 30 minutes right now, so the earlier collision that has blocked a ton of lanes now has things finally starting to thin out a little bit here. We got some scattered backups, but again, your commute now has improved to 30 minutes right now. Not bad. Northbound 405 right now, you are still a little rough there through the S-curve to about the top of Cannondale Hill. You've improved to 30 minutes as well, though, so it's getting better. Into Seattle right now, I-5 northbound, just from South Center into Seattle. We're at 18 minutes right now. Things are really starting to lighten up there, so we're looking good out there as we get right back to the music. We are Dance 89.5.

Kia Takarabe and Steve Aoki Heartless right here on Seattle's Party Radio, Dance 89.5. Drew Bailey getting ready for the news to show now. Oh, it's a fun one. It's a fun one. You got two, you know what? You wouldn't think, these two, I'd say unlikely collaborations, but now if you hear these two songs, perfect, right? Our one-time champion, Madonna and Martin Garrix teaming up for Bizarre. They picked a big win yesterday. And then today, world premiere music from a collaboration between, Cascade, of course, big dance artists, taking on a, or working with a big bass artist known as Crank That. Those two collabs is going to square off against one another on the way at 9:10. Get ready for the New Music Showdown right here on Dance 89.5.

little sass into the blue. Sounds so good on a beautiful day. High of 75 today. Lots of sunshine over the weekend. Hang around 71. We got some partly cloudy skies. We're going to have some sunshine for you. And also, we have a brand new tent for you at Tacoma in Fort Tacoma Pride. So Tacoma doing their thing, celebrating Pride tomorrow. All day, it's at Wright Park. That's with a W. It's like kind of just north of like the downtown, the old school downtown area of Tacoma. I've never been to Wright Park, but we're going to be there. All weekend, actually only on Saturday, noon to 6. Again, we have our brand new Dance 89.5 tent. Come say hi. And also, if you need some new swag, we got it. I think we got stickers, I think some window clings, and also some keychains and stuff, so you can be the first people to celebrate our brand new name and celebrate Pride in Tacoma with Dance 89.5. Again, we'll be there tomorrow between noon and 6 at Wright Park in Tacoma. All right, we're getting ready for that new music showdown. Very, very close. Yesterday, Madonna and Martin Garrix, their collaboration, picked up the big win. Going to take on a collab, world premiere music from Cascade and Crank That. And yes, I say Crank That. That means it's going to be a big old bassy record to take on our one-time champion. New Music Showdown on the way very soon from Dance 89.5.

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5: 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From grave. I'm all alone here. Bloom. Bloom will be back next week. I'm so excited to have her back. Fridays are not the same without her. All right. Today's New Music Showdown. It's a fun one on a Friday. Our chant from yesterday, Madonna Martin Garrix, release. Well, Madonna did, right? Her big, album, Confessions on Dance Floor Part 2 dropped a week ago. And snuck out this collab between her and Martin Garrix. The song is called Bizarre, New Music Showdown Challenger on Dance 89.5.

Madonna, Martin Garrix, Bizarre, New Music Showdown, a one-time champion right here on Seattle's Party Radio, Dance 89.5. All right, today's challenger is world premiere music. I was up a little too late last night and heard a song drop on Spotify. I was like, what is this? I just looked at it and I was like, Cascade and Crank That does not sound like, apparently you have Cascade, big dance artist, right? Big classic dance anthems of all time, some of the biggest, right? You have Crank That, some of the biggest current bass anthems teaming up together. So I was like, wait, Cascade and bass music. I gotta hear this. And well, now you gotta hear it because it's your challenger. It's Cascade and Crank That, a little bit. New Music Showdown challenger on Dance 89.5.

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There you go. World premiere music. Cascade collaboration with Crank That. It's a little bit. There you go. Those are the two songs in the showdown on this Friday morning fair. Two very different records, two different collaborations. It's time to vote. 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Let me know which of the two you like the best. Song one, a one-time jam, from her latest album, Confessions on a Dance Floor Part 2, Madonna with a collaboration with Martin Garrix called Bizarre, or your challenger, a collab. And this is, we premiered it for the very first time anywhere on the radio this morning. Cascade and Crank That a little bit. Feel free to call or text. All phone calls are being recorded for possible broadcasts. You can get on the phone and make your vote, or you can just vote via text again. Song one, collab one, Martin Garrix, Madonna, Bizarre. Song two, collab two, your challenger, Cascade and Crank That a little bit. It is time to get your vote on for the new music showdown right here on Dance 89.5.

It's a new music showdown right here on Seattle's Party Radio, Dance 89.5 in the showdown today. Our collaboration between Madonna, Martin Garrix, Bizarre, One Time Champion, versus a collaboration between Cascade and Crank That. Just, it's actually called A Little Bit. And of course, you got just a little bit left. Less than 2 minutes, actually. Get your final vote on for either song one, Madonna, Martin Garrix, Bizarre, or your challenger. Big old bass record there from Cascade. Crank That, called A Little Bit. Again, last chance to get your vote on for the New Music Showdown.

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And of course, the news of Showdown. We are wrapping things up right now, on the Showdown, in the Showdown today. A lot of votes, a lot of texts. You got, Martin Garrix and Madonna Bizarre taking on, Crank Dat and Cascade a little bit. Let's get to these texts. I will do the best I can and read as many as I can. 678 says, Cascade absolutely blew my mind this morning. Hard to beat Martin Garrix. My vote is for a little bit. Aaron and Everett says, finding I actually enjoy bass music. So the challenger got my vote. Seth in Port Orchard, let's see here. Let's skip a lot of this. It's a big, big text. But Seth says, I don't normally like hardcore trap music, but the challenger did it so tastefully. And even I heard some Ronald Jinsky's type melody in the background at one point. I have to vote for a challenger. Just caught me off guard in the best way possible. Timothy in Seattle says, Crank Dat and Cascade, surprisingly nice combo of the two. Looking forward to see Crank Dat at Shams in Canada. Oh, Timothy, I'm so jealous. You're going to Shambhala. Andrew and Blaine says, song number two gets my vote. Definitely makes you mid your head, and the drops are awesome. Okay, autocorrect there. Archer says, Madonna is mother, always Madonna. Drew in Port Orchard says, I'll take the challenger, me with a hit of dubstep, a hint of dubstep? That's a whole lot of dubstep. Matt in Beaverton says, wow, Cascade, oh man, yeah, sorry, this Crank Dat has gotta get the W today. I could use some more Crankade. Love that. What an absolute banger. Love it when two different genres go together and seem in so seamlessly like this. 10 out of 10. No notes. There were some notes in there, but okay. Cam and Karen says, tough call. I guess not really. Cam and Karen says, tough call, but I have to give it to Madonna, Martin G. I could be happier put Bizarre on, I could happily put Bizarre on repeat all week. And I think you will, Cam and Karen. Julia says, already voting for the challenger. Love the bass drop this morning. They are fueling the start of my work day. And then Kristen says, Drew, you put me in a bind. While I love Madonna, the bass had me dancing. Challenger, please! And the winner of the Demons of Showdown is... A Hint of Dubstep.

blowout. We're talking a huge blowout, over 3-1 for our challenger. That's not happening in weeks, by the way. So there you go. Bass music in the showdown as I rub my hands together. Coming up on Monday, 7-10 and 9-10. Cascade and Crank That will take on another brand new challenger right here on Dance 89.

Seattle's Party Radio. We are Dan's 89.5. Here's my reminder once again that this weekend, traffic-wise in Seattle, is going to suck as they are shutting down all four northbound lanes of I-5 from I-90 to the 45th Street for the weekend. And then when things reopen, it's going to be just two lanes. And it's the other two lanes. Remember how we lost the two right lanes? We're now going to have we lost the two left lanes. We're going to lose the two right lanes. So it's going to look different than it did before the World Cup. And we're going to lose like the Harvard exit, I guess, for a few months as well, or the entrance. So it's going to be a little different there as is. They work on things. But get ready for that. And, of course, Monday when things open up, we'll only have those two lanes, and we will no longer have those southbound express lanes down I-5 to hopefully Christmas. I guess if you're good and you haven't been naughty, maybe we'll get them back by Christmas, but be ready for that as a tough commute will return. And also know that, you know, we got our app and our website all updated. 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

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Drew Bailey on a Friday. I got to remind you, tomorrow we're going to be in Tacoma for Tacoma Pride in Wright Park. Wright Park down there between noon and 6. 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
4: 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A beacon of dance music culture born and raised in the Pacific Northwest. 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We are Dance 89.5. 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We are everything you've loved for the last 55 years. Upgraded. We've been dancing since 1971. And we are just getting started. 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

wrapping up the morning show on this Friday. Everybody have a great weekend. Weather-wise, it's going to be decent. Traffic-wise, it's going to be absolutely terrible again. They're shutting down all four of the northbound lanes from I-90, northbound I-5, all the way to 45th Street there in the U District. And, of course, Monday morning, only two northbound lanes, and we'll no longer have those southbound express lanes. So be ready for that, and be ready for those long commutes. I'm here with you. I got you. Longer commutes means more time listening to the radio. And so we got you. 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With the exception of Instagram, you might have to use the old name to get there. We're figuring that out, but you know, little hiccups when you make some changes there as well. 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Absolutely. Always love to hear from you. All right. This weekend, again, we're going to be in Tacoma for Tacoma Pride. That's tomorrow, Wright Park, noon to 6. We're going to have our brand new Dance 89.5 tent out in the sunshine for you. And brand new swag. You're looking for stickers and window clings to get updated with the brand new name. Go check us out and say hi. Again, celebrate your pride in Tacoma. I love that. Northwest, we do not stop. In June, we celebrate pride until we're all done celebrating. Gotta love that. So again, tomorrow, noon to 6 in Tacoma. Monday morning on the radio. Boy, what a new music showdown. I'm checking out the records. The amount of votes that Cascade and Crank That got today is more than any song this year of, year 2026. The only song that's gotten more votes was like way back in like November of 2025. And it was a song that beat out that AI song that got snuck in on us. We had that big deal. We talked about this with AI. And then, of course, everyone voting against AI voted for the song Palling Yet. So, but there you go, man. Wow. Cascade and Crank That. What an amazing collaboration. That record will return to take on some poor soul at 7:10 at night coming up on Monday. Make sure you listen to that also. Brand new bit. We call it the remix at 46. We do it during the 6 and 8 o'clock hour. So 6:46, 8:46. I got an exciting remix for you. I got a bunch lined up for this week, especially on Monday. So tune in. Also, I'll be full. I got students. I have Lion on Monday and Wednesday. Beck here on Tuesday. And the return of Bloom next week, Thursday, Friday. All right, everybody, enjoy your weekend. Me and Maya on your radio.

0: That was La La La by Naughty Boy. How can you not sing that track whenever you say the name? Anyway, keep it locked right here on Dance 89.5. We're going to get back to the music in just under a minute.
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You're locked in with me, Mia Maya. I always look forward to summer. I think there's always so much fun and things happening. What I'm really looking forward to this coming weekend is I'm actually going to be at Tacoma Pride with Dance 89.5 and brand new swag. 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

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You're locked in with me, Mia Maya. Hey, if you ever want to know what I'm doing whenever we're not hanging out here together, go ahead. Follow my Instagram, dj.mia.maya. Right now, I got This Is What It Feels Like, Armin Van Buuren, only on Dance 89.5.

Dance 89.5. We have to play this right now. I don't know why. It's just calling to me. This is Around the World by the one and only Daft Punk.

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4: 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A beacon of dance music culture born and raised in the Pacific Northwest. 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We are Dance 89.5. 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We are everything you've loved for the last 55 years. Upgraded. 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And we are just getting started. 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

0: 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You're locked in with me, Mia Mai. 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

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You're locked in with me, Mia Maya. I cannot wait for this weekend. It's our very first time heading to Tacoma Pride. 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Come hang out with us out at Tacoma Pride at the Wright Field. I believe that's where the location specifically is. 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And until then, let's get back to the music. This is Waves, the Darren remix of Mr. Props.

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This next track feels just about right for summer. It is Just the Way You Are with Milky and Mall Grab, only on Dance 89.5. You're locked in with me, Mia Maya.

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Dance 89.5. You've been locked in with me, Mia Maya. I got a couple more tracks before I have to head out for the day, including coming up soon, How Deep Is Your Love by Calvin Harris. I was obsessed with this music video. I think I still am. Gigi Hadid is part of it, and she just looks so beautiful and such a great music video. So keep it locked right here. It's coming up very soon. And in the meantime, I hope everybody has a great weekend. And if you're out in Tacoma at Tacoma Pride, I'll see you there. Like that.

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1: Babe, don't make a sound. 2 a.m. love, gotta keep it down. 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
3: 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A beacon of dance music culture born and raised in the Pacific Northwest. And now, we are dancing into a whole new chapter. We are Dance 89.5. 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We are everything you've loved for the last 55 years. Upgraded. We've been dancing since 1971. And we are just getting started. 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
3: 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Plus, she's bringing you the inside scoop from the world of dance music you won't hear anywhere else. 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
1: 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It's A Little Bit. 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
1: 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Shorter backyard bard shows include The Tempest and The Two Noble Kinsmen, July 10th through August 15th. 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
4: 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We are...